0: 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No, not with the music. I'm talking about the imminent threat of nuclear war.
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dropping the needle on another 45 RPM single from the 98.5 The River record crate. This is 145 at 145.

Lifeson to Gibbons. The greatest guitar licks ever. Every day. The Valley's

National Weather Service in Lincoln has issued a tornado warning for East Central Piatt County, Southern Champaign County, Northeastern Douglas County, until 4:15 p.m. At 3:25 p.m., a severe thunderstorm capable of producing a tornado was located over Seymour, or near Monticello, moving southeast at 45 miles per hour. Expected hazards include tornado and quarter-size hail. This is a radar-indicated threat. The following impacts are expected: flying

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